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1: Damn, nigga, every time I look at you, I swear to God, nigga, you got that nigga feet, you got that nigga body, you got that nigga long arms, fingers and shit, flat feet, big dick.

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Every man's a cheating liar. 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

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I want a box-back coat and a Stetson hat. John B., that is.

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1: 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Not the deputy. The general. 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Yeah.

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1: Don Emat, Monsieur Vat, Amon Enora, Agahedenan, Yam, Gedarzourezed, Agarzourion, un tau lance, tremenet, Arleren, Guilbroadel, Orbran, Negefin, Miseven, Chiriu, Evim, Gemunkai.

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1: What's the name?
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1: Skinner. Here we go. It's 550, please.
2: All right. Cheers.
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4: 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I show to do, hum von da lamat, a cleve de vo ar bisiet meut o skei war kertin ar guitar ou bout, pe kere vo kaoz eus rock.

0: trying to do with radio, with this McCarran-Walter Act, and a lot of other ways, is start by saying that they're protecting the public from wicked rock bands or girly magazines or whatever. But if you follow the chain of dominoes that falls down, what they're really trying to do is shut off our access to information itself. And if they can't do it by law, they know there's other ways to do it.
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Salut tout le monde, Jean-Edouard, yeah. Jean-Edouard Uelirer, critique musicale war Bram FM, yeah. Ne me blishkaz ar stoner din, ne ma ron da ginnig da tom stoner, tenet zar bladen an vet stoner, gant ar strolad stoner, tit ar bladen zan vet stoner's rule, e dovil anwar negen, vel just, hag an ton zan vet stand down, ne warze, e ben, merci Braz.

I'm on the killing floor. 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Kick on, Jim Richard. See, a lot of folks come up here and sing, but they don't listen to what they're saying. 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

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I didn't take care of this woman. I got a child by this woman. 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